0: Καναράς, όνομα και χρώμα.
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0: 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Go tell the young Messiah what happens to the heart.
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0: There's a mist of summer kisses where I tried to double park. The rivalry was vicious. 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It was not the

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Every soul is like a minnow. Every mind is like a shark. May I have broken every wind.

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I see myself. 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

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I see your soul through your window pane. I see the scars that remain. I see Wayne.

I look just like my fucking dad. Light it up, that's smoke and mirrors. I even look good in a broken mirror. I see my mama smile, that's a blessing. I see the change, I see